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1: Just one night, all we got. 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
1: 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I took the long road across the ocean.

And I touched your face, narcotic mindfulness, Mary Jane. And I called your name like an addicted to cocaine, calls for the stuff you love. And

Cause music is my best friend. 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